0: 105,1.
1: Do you want to be hypnotized? All you have to do is move your body in whatever way feels comfortable for you. Just let yourself sink into the groove and move and move. 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Feel your mind and body beginning to wind down. 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And relax. If you have any thoughts, let them drift through your mind like beautiful clouds across a clear blue sky, just through your mind and away from you, through your mind and away. Let go of worry and doubt.

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And as I count down from 10, take one step with each

Όπως ακριβώς το λες, μάνα μου. 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
1: Card games and heart games, I said let's play, I should know better. 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

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At least wash up, take a shower, do something, give me a little respect. Hell, every time I want to spend some time with you, you tired. 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

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Is this what life has got to give? Is this the dream ahead of you?